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1: Copy, I'll clear 208.

we're in the building starting to flood. Water belts are stuck at the Empire Beauty School, 2394 Mountain View Drive in West Midland. This is 296, second activation coming east fire 4, 2009.

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0: 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This should be the only alarm going off.
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0: 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All fire units be clear.
1: Fire units clear, 2036.

Department of Detail, E1 at 2209 Hawthorne Avenue, 2209 Hawthorne, Swissvale. 34-year-old female, difficulty breathing, 278 QRS, come in East CMS, 2038.

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0: We've been released from the NOR rescue call. 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

Amazon truck hit a median. It's going to be at 78, mile marker 78A on 376 westbound ramp. Station 137, come in. East Fire 4, 2147.

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0: 7 Rescue will be on scene. 1 for the median, PD and medic on scene. This will be directly beneath the Britton Road Bridge, Jeep Black.
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0: 137 Rice Creek County.
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0: 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If you do need it, they'll call one out.
1: They're on scene with us right now. We're making a plan.

0: County Parkway Command for an update.
1: Parkway Command.
0: So this is going to be a delivery truck. It's into the median directly beneath the bridge as previously described. We have PennDOT blocking the far left-hand lane. They're calling out a crash truck themselves in order to help shut down the parkway a touch. We'll be on scene for a little bit. No injuries.
1: That's

0: County Parkway Command, just confirming, did PD call for a tow?
1: Typically, they do. We'll give them a call to see if they have it.
0: I know it's some police discretion, but getting them out here is going to help with safety.

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1: Go ahead.
0: Per PSC, they can't call for a tow until a trooper's on scene.

0: Charlie, 137 Chief. Advise the PSC dispatcher that we are advising a tow for safety purposes. I understand for their legal purposes that they'll want to call for the tow based on what they find, but we really need to get this van out of the way.
1: We did advise them of that. They still stated we can't call a tow ahead of time.

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1: Parkway, command.
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0: 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Negative in CIC.
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1: Received. 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

0: 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I just need to confirm that you guys are all switched over to East Public Safety.
1: County Guam.

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0: County 3034. You calling me?
1: That's affirmative. I just dropped some of the phone call requests on the board for the station. I still have you on the other one, so I didn't put it on your number yet.
0: You can clear out one call.

0: County, 3357. Alright, myself and 75 transporting his mail to the station. Our mileage is 546.
1: That's copy.

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1: Yes.
0: Take the call back.
1: That's up.

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1: One night at before then.
0: 2303. The OLM, the registered owner, came up as well, and they were all good.

0: 23 and 4.
1: Phone call request. I'm gonna just drop it on your number. It's regarding a possible PSA.
2: Yeah,
1: that's
2: good.
1: Second, I was dealing with traffic.

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Oblong Road. Caller saying her fiance hit her, wants him removed from the house. There is a weapon accessible, but it's locked in the safe.

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1: 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I've got no activated detector heads in here either.

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1: 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Not sure if you're able to see that.
2: County 190 is going to be enough.
0: 2310.
3: Out also.
0: Copy that, 2310.

0: 3334, go ahead.
1: You can clear off the phone call. So
0: copy.
2: Still thrown in trouble. Can you notify maintenance of this issue? The alarm is still beeping at the panel for the trouble alarm. Also, all fire units are going to clear and return in service.

Station 235 engine for a structure fire, Westmoreland County. The address is going to be 1618 Leishman Avenue in Arnold. Response is going to be on Westmoreland's fire attack 4-2317.

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1: Two 35 engine, that's received.

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1: County 223 acknowledges 223 Mini will be en route momentarily.
0: Roger.

0: 190 WD from County.
1: Deputy on officers.
0: Yeah, the few numbers that we do have for maintenance are not working. We're going to continue to look for additional numbers to try to call them.
1: Yeah, I appreciate it. They're not really good over there, but I appreciate you trying.
0: No problem.

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1: 227 engine received.
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1: 223 mini.
2: We got no readings. Advise the homeowner. We're back in service.
1: Received no readings, audience clear.

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0: 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I caught you saying you're en route, but I didn't get the address.
1: She called in.
0: En route to 32 Joliet.

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3793386 County. Park Manor Place, anonymous caller saying that there's a black Jeep parked out front of her house, watching her house. 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
1: Call it my CAD, John. Where did it come back to?
0: This one back to was Joshua Weimer, Shaley Drive in Greensburg on a 23 Jeep. He's negative MCIC. Everything else is cleared.

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first responder, if you'd tell E1, Seneca Place, 5360 Salzburg Road, Penn Hills, room 443 Delta. 91-year-old, a female, fell, hit head, change in mental condition. 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

0: 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Multi-family high-rise, not the show, Suicide. We'll be out investigating.
1: 190 truck restricted.

0: Deputy 4 from 190 Truck. Okay, truck. 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We've returned the engine. It's going to be the same issue as before. We're working on a reset.
1: Received. Engine, you can return. 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
0: All fire units clear, returning service.
1: Sorry, sir.

0: 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Do you hear that other alarm going off? Is that across the street?
1: Negative, but we'll check around. 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
0: Yeah, I'm going to turn back around too. 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
1: Give us 10 seconds.
0: Proceed, just let me know.

0: 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We found no detector strips.
1: Frankstown, runaway. 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That'd be Latasia Rippey.

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1: 190 truck.
0: Alright, do you have a police unit that you can send over this way as well?
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0: 3, he was unresponsive. Bystanders administered Narcan. 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

0: 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EMS is inquiring.
1: Bob 23 St. Clair, McKeesport downtown housing.
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0: 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Is somebody available?
1: That's affirmative. I'll try
0: to the station. That's copy. Radio, are you counting? Do you copy? 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
1: Go ahead, Deputy.
0: Okay. We got the alarm reset again for now. 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I'll go over and check it out.
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Navigators requesting assistance to block traffic due to a water main break on Sherman Avenue and First Street, DeRoseburg, Station 131, East Firehouse 2, 145.

City's requesting assistance blocking traffic due to a water main break, Sherman Avenue and 1st Street, Travisburg. 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

0: All units operating on East Public Safety, we can now switch back over to PD2. 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I'll also need to do a roll call to get everybody.
1: Above 43, 45%.
2: Assistant received.

0: this is the county.
1: 131 system.
0: Is there a way you can get a hold of somebody at 15 Sherman Street, near the homeowner by chance? We got water, we believe, going into their basement. We have no answer at the front door.
1: Copy.

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1: 131 Assistant, give.
0: Made a call back to the water company. They couldn't give me an answer. They're still going down the list of calling a technician in.

0: 131, Lieutenant.
1: 131, Lieutenant.
0: Can you make a note on the card that the gas was secured to 15 Sherman Avenue?
1: Racing.

0: 190 Deputy County.
1: Good.
0: The fire alarm's going off again at Midtown.
1: 190 truck's heading over to that right now. The cops are the ones requesting us there, correct?
0: The alarm company called it in.
1: Can you call the alarm company back and see if they have a contact for somebody that wants to take care of this building?
0: We did find a number. We called them once. We'll call them again.
1: I appreciate it. I'm sorry. Bad owners, bad maintenance. It's just a terrible building.
2: County, 190 truck's on the way to Midtown.
0: Very good.

0: 09 Deputy 40 County. I'm clear of the landing zone, heading over to Midtown.
1: No, it's received.
2: Deputy 4, we're picking up now. It took its first reset. It activated again. It seems to be holding this reset for now.
0: Received. County, I'm not going to go over there then. Just alert me on Ops 2 if it comes in again, and I will go check it out.
1: And that's received. We did do a callback again, requested them expedite to get the alarm fixed.
0: So you were able to get a hold of somebody?
1: Affirmative. It was their emergency line.
0: That's great. Thank you very much.

0: 190 W again.
1: Good.
0: Another fire alarm over at Midtown.
1: Yep, I will make my way back over there. Just hold it to myself.
0: Racing.

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Unknown injuries. 1124 Pennsylvania Avenue in White Oak, stations 299-300, East Fire Ops 2-259.

Not approach of a single vehicle crash into a utility pole, unknown injuries, 1124 Pennsylvania Avenue in White Oak, Station 300, second activation. Use fire up to 304.

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0: 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Rescue 300 to 299T, we're about to pull out. Do you want us just to stay in station? You can. There's not much going on here. It's more of a police incident than anything. Copy that. 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
1: 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The remaining scene is a police incident. You could put 299 units back in.
0: That's received.

have a single vehicle accident, a motorcycle, Rankin Bridge, 238 Rankin Bridge in Rankin, stations 113, 207, 293, 298, eastbound, ops 4, 419.

0: a motorcycle accident, Rankin Bridge, in Rankin. 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
0: Has this ED found us yet?

0: that's affirmative. I guess the individual took off and ran into the woods, so PD went to get him.
1: Got it, 130 emergency call.

0: 113 Rescue, we haven't heard anything from 207 Rescue. 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
1: County 113 Street. 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

0: 190, Deputy Kelly. Got another fire alarm again at Midtown Plaza.
1: That'll be myself. 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
0: All right,

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1: 113 Chief.
0: Vehicle's on a hump. 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
1: I have a left.

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You can put another number in for this. 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

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We're going to go down to the basement and check that, but I'm thinking it might be the detector itself. Copy that.

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7 copies disregard.

that fell at the power line. Power line's now down in the roadway in front of 1515 Fawcett Avenue. White Oak, 299-300 alerted. East Fire Ops 2, 649.

down into wires. Wires now down 1515 Foster Avenue, White Oak, 299-300, second activation. Needs fire ups to 654.

0: down into wires. Wires now down from the 1515 Fawcett Avenue, White Oak, 213 out of the assignment, East Fire Ops 2, 657.
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0: Ends of the block have been marked off with cones for new traffic. The hazard in the road's been identified and there's flares at either end. You could put, I guess the police notified Duquesne Light. You can put 299 truck back in.
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Station 122, 302, 225, 153, 303 alerted. East Fire Ops 4, 733.

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0: 190 is command. You're short of one engine. Start the next dual engine and I'll be interior command. Go ahead, interior. Appears to be a full station hallway, yeah. Copy. Is it a false alarm or fictitious? You can hold with units on scene. Copy that. Break. County, Woodland Hills Command, you can hold with units on scene. Put all units.
1: All units returning Woodland. All units responding Woodland Hills, High School, Churchill. Command holding units on scene, all units in disregard, 743.
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0: County. 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

0: 2099, sir.
1: 2099, truck. Debris all been removed from the roadway. The vehicles are with the police. You can put 299 to 300 units back in.
0: Civilians back in 8.3.

First responder, DWE 0116 Georgetown Place, Elizabeth Township. 74-year-old male, slumped over, not responding. 14, respond on South EMS. 824.

fatal accident with injuries. 3824 of Oakens Ferry Road in Palm. 236-395.

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From 233, 236, 234, alerted East Fire Ops 3 at 949.

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for a tree down on a house. 1345 Broadway Avenue, East McKeesport. Station 135, East Fire Officer, 3 10 6.

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0: Roadway's been cleared. 395 will be coming back in also shortly.
1: Say it down.

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0: County, 296 Chief. I'm happen to be right by here. I'm pulling over, checking this out. We do have active alarm and evacuation in progress.
1: Copy, 292 Chief on scene, evacuation in progress.
0: I verified, can pull the alarm on the second. Security's outside waiting for you.
2: Copy that, we're en route. We'll be there in a few minutes.
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1: In the rear. That's cool. They're, security's outside waiting for me. I have the kid that actually tripped. He's all wired up.
0: Copy that. County 171 engine will be on.
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2: 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There is poles and wire down, blocking the entire roadway. I'll get you a phone number here in a second.
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0: I got four coming your way.
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For a female disoriented, not eating. 6221, spot on East EMS, 1125.

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0: I returned that phone call, left the voicemail, he cleared out.
1: Copy that.

0: County 6 and out, command.
1: Simpson out, command.
0: We're going to be clearing the scene. It was turned over to West Simpson Hour. The 700 block of Simpson Hour to Pierce Road will be closed for a couple hours.
1: Appreciate it.

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0: Duff Manor Apartments at 50 Duff Road, apartment 604. Seen a complaint there for mail tampering.
1: Copy.
2: County 3341. Could you double check this address? It goes from 156 right to 202.

0: Okay. You're right with me just leaving you on the call and assigning an additional number to it, or you want me to close you out of this one and start a new one?
1: Yeah, to start me a new one. I think there's additional properties gone.
2: Cali, 3384.
0: 3384.
2: I'm out of Duff Manor.
0: Copy.

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1: Good.
0: All right, I'm showing that address is a vacant lot. Check the priors on it. Nothing with the phone number that comes anywhere close. I called it multiple times, no answer.
1: 10-4, I'm sitting in the area. No one's come up to me, cleared.

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0: 3339. 817 Chaffee Street for domestic. Caller's reporting an ex-boyfriend just threw a brick at their car. Info to follow on the actor.
1: 3341, I call you.
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0: County 3341. I don't know if you know or not, but is the actor on scene or did he just drive by and throw a brick?
1: I'm still waiting for those details. I'll let you know. So far, all I've got is a 35-year-old black male actor, the name of Michael Johnson.
0: Copy, thank you.

0: The unit's responding to Chaski Street. Apparently, the incident occurred at 8178 Chaski. The complainant on us drove down the street just a little bit to get away from him, so he may still be in the area there.
1: Excellent.
0: County 3332.
1: 3332.
0: I'll be advised, I got a call pending. I got a sheriff unit out with a disabled vehicle, Frankstown of fuel, and they said it's going to need a tow. Requesting a local.
1: Yeah, they're going to have to wait a little bit. We're kind of running call to call here.
0: Copy that.

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2: 65 County. I'm at the station. I'll handle that. I'll be called.
1: Alright. 71, 65 is going to handle that. Can you start for Frankstown Field on this disabled vehicle? Sheriff, enter there.
0: Copy. 65, thank you.

0: 71, they're advising this is going to definitely need a local tow. Do you want me to get them started?
1: Yeah, go ahead and start it.
0: 3394, County, you on here?

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1: County 3341,
0: I'm on check. Alright, I just got another update. The female stating that the actor took her purse, wallet, television,

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Both units are getting out of traffic. Bobbitt.

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1: 3384.
0: Check on Rhode Island Road near the PNC Bank. Callers reporting there's gravel on the roadway causing a traffic hazard.
1: When I just came through there, it looks like that's in relation to the road we're just seeing done.
2: Yeah, I figured. Down in 84, clear it all, I'll check in my double.
0: Copy.
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1: Copy, thank you.

0: 3371, coming. 71. I have Pittsburgh police out at that address. You wanted me to have them check. 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They're requesting a phone call from you. If I send you the phone number on your MVP, can you give them a call?
1: Copy, yeah. I'll get that in one sec after I'm done dealing with this disabled vehicle.
0: Copy.

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1: County 3339, what's that for? Can I report number, please?
0: Copy that code for on Chaffee. Your number is going to be 8514. That's 8514.
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1: Plum 43,
0: 75. All right, just an update. This is actually a duplex. 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
2: County Plum 4353, you can put that on my terminal as well.

0: 33-39 or 33-41 from Connie.
1: 41, guys.
0: 41, be advised, looks like the male half of this is now calling in stating that he's at the Family Dollar in Wilkinsburg, wants to see an officer to file a report.

0: 3384 coming. 339 Jefferson Road, calls requesting welfare check. 72-year-old female resident by the name of Terry Kaminsky, who they've been unable to contact.
1: 84 copy. County 3321. Alright, you can put out the call that I'm on now. I'll follow a report for that, and then if you could generate me another number for 2911 Ford Ave for another vehicle break in.
0: Richard.
2: County 3371.
0: 3371.
2: Alright, Chris has that vehicle on the hood. Driver, if you guys decide to help you get some report, I'll call that expert off the bat.

Name and number on the board.

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1: 3321.
0: All right, I have the information for Ford Avenue. I'll write a report on that one until you get close up.

0: situated in the Monroeville for fire alarm activation. 4200 William Penn Highway. We at the Lowe's. 236 truck requested. Operations on Monroeville Public Safety. 1227.
1: County to Plum units, be advised, your fire department's responding in the Monroeville system with a fire alarm activation.
0: Yeah, it's alerted for the fire alarm activation, 4200 William Penn Highway. 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
1: Affirmative.
0: Okay, we're back in.

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1: Does that address verify it jumps from 333 to 340?

0: 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I'm showing a 339 on our map. Let me do a call back in front of him.
1: All right, thank you.

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1: I'm still over in District 4, I'll start for that as well.

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0: Made contact with the complainant. She states that the address that she has does not verify on our map. I also ran the name open. Does not come back to an address in our area.

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39 from 71. 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
1: 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Complainant, we'll meet you in the parking lot.
2: 84, got it.
3: 3384, 3332.
2: Go ahead, sir.
3: I'd try calling the complaint on this to figure out what exactly is the urgency of checking on this. No answer, though.
2: Yeah, hey, firm. I was reading the call earlier. If there's no exigency, obviously I'm not opening the door.

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2: 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Found a 72.5 story single family brick, nothing shown. Partial evacuation, we're investigating. 137 engine, there should be a hydrant, Lloyd and Westmore.

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0: 360 is complete. 2.5 stories all the way around. We have a walkout basement on the Charlie side. Nothing shown.

0: One 4359 coming. So complaining for a welfare check, 339 Jefferson Street, requesting a welfare check on a white female, 72 years of age, Terry Kaminsky.
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0: 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I'll file report back in.
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0: 142 Mayrose Drive, see a complaint there for harassment by communications.
1: Copy. County 3341, is that the house we were just at earlier?
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0: 14375.
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0: Subsidies, employees, and mom, DSM, there's no exit fees. You try knocking on the door multiple times, nobody's answering. Close it, I'll file a report.

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0: Okay, I just spoke with the caller's mother. Apparently, the caller is at work right now. I'm going to try giving her a call back and

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0: Can you contact Index in regards to HICL confirmation?
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0: 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He was advised, he cleared out.
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0: In the area of 273 Duff Road, got a caller reporting a red Chevy vehicle apparently driving erratically. I don't have a direction of flight on it or anything further on the model.
1: Copy, go ahead, close it out. I'll be checking the area here momentarily. I'll find it.

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1: There's a walk-in at your station requesting to speak with you specifically about an accident report.
0: Copy.

0: 3365, 3384 coming. Drive, no complaint to see, reporting that the male that resides at that address apparently dropped his pants and flashed a collar. White male, about 40 years of age. I'll have a description so far.
1: Call, but you said there's no complaint?
0: That's what they're saying.
1: Call.
0: Units are invicta. Apparently the caller is going door to door, knocking on doors, I guess soliciting. Apparently knocked on his door, and that was the suspect, or that was the actor's response to him knocking on the door.
1: Copy. 84 copy.

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1: 3341.
0: I'll file a report on this. He's cleared out. Hold me out to the station for a few. I'll let you run it back in.
1: Appreciate it.

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0: Respond 1838 Loretta Drive. Callers reporting their 15-year-old son's having some sort of a psych issue. Causing a problem there.
1: Got it. County
0: 3339.
1: 3339. Can you request the 18 to that location as well, please?
0: Very soon. Units responding are be advised the 15-year-old does have a history of autism.

0: 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Apparently debris is flying out of the truck and out onto the roadway.
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1: I'll advise once I get there.
0: Copy.

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0: 3 2 1401.

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1: And.
0: Alright, this male is getting ready for a funeral and the other gentleman knocked on his door. That male said he doesn't want to speak with us. He's cleared out.
1: Copy.

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1: 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ATM's been notified, approximately 20 minute ETS.

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0: 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Simpson Howe Road is now reopened in the area of Pierce Road, County Clare Tunnels, 1412.
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0: Go ahead.
1: Can you give People's Gas a call? One of their electric fillers for poles was struck.
0: All right, Command, I'm sorry. What was it that was struck?
1: For People's Gas, they have a, it was like an electric box slash pole for monitoring. It was struck and knocked over with exposed wiring now.
0: That's copy.
1: It'll be on New Texas, right across the road. Secretary says.
0: Copy.
1: County 3321.
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1: Code 4 for the AV man, code 4 for the medic. Do you have any ETA for the medic?
2: I can get you one.
1: Okay, I appreciate it.

0: 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Stand by to copy down the bowl announcement out of County Homicide. County Homicide requesting all units be on the lookout for a 2019 Silver Kia Optima with PA plate Mike Golf Delta 1478. Vehicle is involved in a hit and run, possibly a male driver, Patrick, body, date of birth 8/5/2003, OLM in the Bolo. Will have front passenger damage, front passenger light out, damage to the front passenger side mirror, and the rear passenger marker light is out. If found, stop, ID the driver, hold and contact County Homicide. 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
1: The SRO is up here, unaware of this vehicle. Can you find out where this caller saw the vehicle come in and go to?
0: I will attempt to call back.

0: 143-59 County.
1: Go ahead.
0: Caller was a passerby. He was behind the vehicle when it turned at the sheet and went down and then turned right into the school. Caller continued on, unknown where it went in the parking lot.
1: Copy. Sheets isn't anywhere near the high school, so I think he has a location wrong. He cleared up.
0: Very good.

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0: Alright, that vehicle's on the hook. Road's back open. 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
2: Ready to command. 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

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The caller on this was a witness to that crash, 7500. I'll give a statement. Clear.

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0: County Index 3308. We're going to have three names and DOBs for you when you're ready. Sorry, 11 gave you the first one. I have two. First one is going to be last name of Webb, Whitney, Echo, Bravo, Bravo. First name Robert, 813 and 96. The second one is going to be last name Grayson, G-R-A-Y-S-O-N. First name Nakaya, November Alpha, Kilo, Yankee, Alpha, 521.
1: You cut out on the data bars for the second one.
0: 52103.
1: Copy. That plate that she gave you, does that come back on an Audi?
0: No, negative. It's a Ford Explorer. Mike Whitney, Golf, 8848.
1: Copy. Thank you.

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1: This is our
0: calm
1: down.
0: We'll
1: be
0: clear. Sorry, shift.

0: EMS and extrication of a patient from a residence at 609 Glengarry Court in Plumboro. Station 234 alerted, responding to Fire Ops 3, Town Rose 1434.
1: Three of your OONs, two of them are suspended, the other one's photo identification only for Nakaya. Your plate comes back valid, negative NCIC.
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0: Plum 4346 County, just advising medics are headed to 125 Crystal Drive in Plum. 47-year-old male, unspecified heart problems, possibly SVT.
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1: 84.
0: 127 Clinton Drive. Caller reporting child accidentally locked the adults out of the house.
1: 84 copy from area 1.
0: Received.
1: 308.
0: 3308.
1: We have one detained here.
0: Copy.
2: 3339. 3359. I'll handle the Clinton Drive detail. 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
1: 84 copies. Thank you, Sergeant.
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1: 3308.
0: Yeah, we're going to have three detained here. One in custody for sure. 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
1: Oh, I see.

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0: The Glock 9mm, serial number is going to be Alpha Kilo Zulu Whiskey 348. AKZW 348.
1: Received.

Assist police with a residential lockout with a toddler locked in the house alone, 127 Clinton Drive in Penn Hills. PD requests emergent response from the fire department, station 225, second and up, and he's

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0: Negative NCIC on your firearm. 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
2: Assist the police with a residential lockout with a toddler locked inside the house alone. 127 Clinton Drive in Penn Hills. Police requesting emergency response from the fire department.

0: 221 Con, Chief to County.
1: 221.
0: Chief 7 is available to reach out. 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They have it listed as urgent with the police. 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
1: Copy.

Assist the police with a residential lockout. Toddler is locked inside of a house alone, 127 Clinton Drive in Penn Hills. Police on scene requests an emergent response from the fire department. Station 227 out of the assignment, East Fire Ops 3, 10 miles, 1458.

to police with a residential lockout, 127 Clinton Drive in Penn Hills. Emergent response requested by the police, 221, second announcement, East Fire Ops, 310 Niles, 1501.

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I was working on it. 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Thirty-three seventy-one County.

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7301 Shorter Avenue, Swissville, classroom 313. 15-year-old male there, suicidal, time dial is 1548.

report of a possible car on fire at the First Commonwealth Bank, 2210 Ardmore Boulevard in Forest Hills. Station 153 alerted, respond on eastbound Ops 4, terminal 1602.

0: of a possible vehicle on fire. 2210 Ardmore Boulevard, First Commonwealth Bank in Forest Hills. Station 153, second announcement, East Fire Ops 4, come now, 1607.
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654 Scenery Drive, Elizabeth Township, for a 19-year-old female actively seizing. QRS 140 alerted, response out EMS 10L 1626.

a possible residential structure fire. Call reporting a stove on fire in the residence at 145 Linwood Avenue, Chalfont Borough. Stations 153, 207, 113, and 192 alerted. Respond East Fire Ops 4. Time now is 1627.

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1: Lot being two story, nothing showing. Check the residence fires off. Deploy one down. 153 for ventilation.
0: Yes, responding Linwood Avenue, shelf off for 153, Lieutenant on scene. Fire is out. Need to slow down.
2: One 153, rescue off.

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1: 153 Rescue on scene 1633.
2: Southbound for command, all units can disregard 1633.

reported odor of natural gas outside of a residence in the backyard, 325 Circle Drive in White Oak. Stations 299 and 300 alerted. Responding fire ops 2, Dunmell, 16th

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0: 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I got a call to my house. There's an open burn up in New Homestead area. Pretty large amount of smoke. I'm thinking it's an outside burn, property. Hold off dispatching anybody so I can go up and verify, see what's going on.
1: 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County 382 Chief, en route to Beulah.

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1: All right, I'm at Beulah in Kingsdale, sorry. Nothing found so far. I'm going to circle back around and travel up Kingsdale. This is an IFO crash notification.

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0: All right, I'm on Beulah now. I'm not seeing anything. Looking for a phone now.

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1: Yes, responding, Buell Road, Kingsdale Road, Churchill, per 303 Chief, responding on emergency.
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0: around the Elk and then up Kingsville. I thought nothing. I'm going to put everybody back in if you're good.
1: Yeah, I'm good. I've been applying things. Put everybody back in.
0: Johnny, you copy direct?
2: Copy.
3: Responding, Dillo Road, Churchill, 302 Chief, nothing found, all units can disregard 1657.

accident vehicle versus a pedestrian with injuries at 318 James Street, Turtle Creek. Stations 283 and 306 alerted. Respond East Fire Ops 3, 10-17-14.

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County, 292 Chief on 4. 292 Chief. All right, that was a open burn. They're clearing some property up here. They're advised to keep it in a barrel, but we get calls from time to time on that. We'll just keep an eye on it.

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Stations 292, 171 alerted. Respond East Fire 4 at 1820.

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1: 171 truck.
0: On a scene, two-story commercial, not evident inside A. Stand by for the 360. We got a worker out front here.
1: Copied, 171 truck on scene, nothing evident from side alpha. Worker out front, we'll complete 360.
0: Connie, 171 truck.
1: 171 truck.
0: Alright, worker on scene said it was a faulty pull station that was dismembered. We'll be inside investigating. Give you a further report momentarily.
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0: 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Yes, the owner doing some remodeling. So you can put a 171 back in.
1: Copy. 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

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Be advised, Herman Avenue is now reopened from Dunblane to Duquesne Boulevard. County clear 10 miles 1832.

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Station 190 alerted East Fire Ops 2, Tumnells, 1946.

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0: I'll be out, nothing obvious, two sides.
1: That's copy. So you on, see nothing obvious, two sides, 1949.

0: 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On the engine.
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0: 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You want to stand by the plug here?
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carbon monoxide detector activation with no symptoms at 407 Franklin Street, East Pittsburgh Borough. Station 113 alerted responding Spire Ops 4, 10 miles, 2000 hours.